still dreaming, still believing, thinking that the world could care for every little boy and girl out there.

Atlanta on my Brooklyn bars in New York City. Where the cops get hot, but they won't do shitty.

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I know what that dickhead singer's like. 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Show some respect and listen to my advice, cause if you don't challenge me on anything, you'll find I'm actually very nice. 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

0: 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America front on you.
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0: Know that they miserable.
1: Miserable.
0: And know that behind every smile.

The German radio has just announced that Hitler is dead. I repeat that. The German radio has just announced that Hitler is dead.

Boom! Atomic cocktail. Falls a splice all around the place. When you see it coming, just grab your suitcase. It'll send you through the skies like air mail. Boom! Atomic cocktail.

just like an earthquake. 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When you take one sip, you won't need any more. You're small as a beetle, big as a whale. Boom, atomic cocktail.

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0: 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So to left.
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I'm gonna really, really miss that way you pull me in and kiss me back. I have my mind and my body turned inside out. I'm gonna miss that. I'm gonna.